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4: 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I'm Tony Mullen with your morning headlines on Mix 92.7. Missouri conservatives have put the Daniel Boone Regional Library in Columbia in the crosshairs for a controversial Rainbow Storytime program on Saturday, hosted by the LGBTQ plus community. The event has drawn criticism from politicians who have labeled it a queer-led event. Secretary of State Denny Hoskins and State Senator Rick Bratton yesterday launched an investigation. They say the books involved with the presentation could lead to the grooming of young children. A Holt Summit man has pleaded guilty after prosecutors say he stole a pickup truck and led police on a high-speed chase. Zachary Fewins admitted to felony charges of aggravated fleeing and motor vehicle theft, along with several misdemeanor charges. Investigators say he stole a GMC Sierra from a home in Holt Summit on January 31st. Deputies tracked the truck, and the chase topped 140 miles per hour. Fewins will be sentenced September 28th. A Cooper County judge has lowered the bond for one of the suspects accused of robbing the Isle of Capri Casino in Boonville. The judge set the bond for Benjamin Charles at $1 million cash or surety plus $250,000 in cash. It was previously set at $1.3 million. The court has scheduled the trial for Charles to begin September 28th. That's the latest from the KRCG 13 newsroom. I'm Tony Mullen. Have a great day. The best.

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1: I'm Stacey Johnson, and this is your Lake Expo News Cut. The 20th Annual National Colps Golf Tournament will be held Sunday at Osage National Golf Club. The four-person scramble begins with a 9 o'clock shotgun start and includes breakfast, lunch, prizes, snacks, and beverages. The cost is $150 per player. Proceeds will support concerns of police survivors and its programs for families of fallen law enforcement officers. Lake of the Ozarks Shootout has announced four new members of the Bob Morgan Memorial Hall of Fame. The 2026 class includes Joe Cordella, Mark Hansen, Chad Prater, and Christopher Wagner. The group's being honored for achievements in competition, volunteer service, sponsorship, and support of the Shootout's charitable mission. The induction ceremony will be held on August 25th at the Encore in Lake Ozark. Country music star Tracy Lawrence is coming to Ozarks Amphitheater in Camdenton on Saturday, September 19th. Lawrence has spent more than 30 years in country music and is known for hits including Time Marches On and Paint Me a Birmingham. He'll be joined by Ingrid Andress and Jacob Smalley. General ticket sales begin Friday with venue pre-sale tickets available on Thursday using the code OZARK26. This has been your Lake Expo News Cut. All this news and more at lakeexpo.com.
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5: No heat advisories or warnings. It's just going to be sunny and hot today. 93 the high. Clear tonight, 72 the low. And the sun is back tomorrow, high 92. Boom, boom.

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What's going on? Thanks for waking up with Mix 92.7. I'm Chris Boom Boom Cannon. No rain today. That's the good news. It'll be here Friday. If you're on your way to grab your first cup of coffee, thanks for letting us tag along.

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3: AP News, I'm Marcela Sanchez. The Federal Reserve will announce today what it'll do with borrowing rates. The AP's Donna Warder reports.
4: The Federal Reserve is expected Wednesday to keep its benchmark interest rate unchanged. Inflation has been stuck above the Fed's 2% target for more than 5 years. And new Fed Chair Kevin Warsh told Congress earlier this month he has no tolerance for elevated inflation. But some Fed watchers say policymakers right now are reluctant to risk disrupting financial markets. And only 29% of Wall Street traders predict that the Fed will raise rates this week. About 76% say a rate hike will come in September. Donna Warder, Washington.
3: The U.S. is warning Iran that any further attacks on American troops or Saudi Arabia's energy infrastructure risks additional action. This came after the U.S. military said it had worked with Saudi Arabia's forces to strike sites in Iraq that Tehran-backed militias have used to launch attacks in recent days. Central Command also said all Iranian missiles launched against American forces in the Middle East were intercepted. In France, fire crews are battling a mega fire 4 times the size of Paris while facing high temperatures forecast to soar above 104 degrees Fahrenheit today. Authorities for the Gironde region around Bordeaux say over 220,000 people have been forced to evacuate their homes. Meanwhile, Spain is bracing for its 4th heat wave of the summer, with several fires still burning out of control, including the largest in the country's recorded history. In Japan, soldiers and emergency crews are searching for survivors in a badly damaged shopping mall and collapsed houses after a massive 7.1 earthquake. The earthquake hit the Kumamoto area yesterday in the southwestern part of the country. At least 18 people have been reported dead. More stories at apnews.com. This is AP News.
5: Good morning from the KRCG 13 newsroom. I'm Tony Mullen with your morning headlines on Mix 92.7. Missouri conservatives have put the Daniel Boone Regional Library in Columbia in the crosshairs for a controversial Rainbow Storytime program on Saturday, hosted by the LGBTQ plus community. The event has drawn criticism from politicians who have labeled it a queer-led event. Secretary of State Denny Hoskins and State Senator Rick Bratton yesterday launched an investigation. They say the books involved with the presentation could lead to the grooming of young children. A Holt Summit man has pleaded guilty after prosecutors say he stole a pickup truck and led police on a high-speed chase. Zachary Fewins admitted to felony charges of aggravated fleeing and motor vehicle theft, along with several misdemeanor charges. Investigators say he stole a GMC Sierra from a home in Holt Summit on January 31st. Deputies tracked the truck, and the chase topped 140 miles per hour. Fewins will be sentenced September 28th. A Cooper County judge has lowered the bond for one of the suspects accused of robbing the Isle of Capri Casino in Boonville. The judge set the bond for Benjamin Charles at $1 million cash or surety plus $250,000 in cash. It was previously set at $1.3 million. The court has scheduled the trial for Charles to begin September 28th. That's the latest from the KRCG 13 newsroom. I'm Tony Mullen. Have a great day.
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22: 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It's Mix 92.7. Good morning, Chris Boom Boom Cannon. Sunny and hot. 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This just in, millennials are making minivans cool again. There's just one problem. We never thought they weren't. If there's ever a global food shortage, you could just live off all the Cheerios on the floor of a minivan. They've got spacious bumpers and windows for all of those stickers announcing your kid made the honor roll. And minivans have always been cool because it's mathematically impossible to run out of drink holders.
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0: 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A couple of dry days and then some rain moving in on Friday, but sunny, hot, 93. If you care, then you already know that LeBron James is moving on from the Los Angeles Lakers. He's going to play b-ball for the Philadelphia 76ers. Do you know he entered the league as an 18-year-old right out of high school? He's now been playing in the NBA for over half his life. He also made a new sneaker deal.
1: He impressed as a Cavalier.
2: LeBron James!
1: Dominated with the Heat.
2: Oh, what a block from James!
1: And broke records as a Laker.
2: LeBron James at the buzzer!
1: Now LeBron James is a 76er. But enough about his age. He's also going to play for Philadelphia. Nike invites you to celebrate King James' 24th NBA season with his new signature sneaker, Air Force Dunes. Nike Air Force Dunes offer everything an athlete at LeBron's age demands. Velcro straps instead of laces, with orthopedic insoles to reduce stress to the ankles, knees, hips. Nike Air Force Dunes. Because evidently, LeBron's sticking around to play with his grandson.
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0: It's you, me, and nothing but the hits on Mix 92.7. 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Oh, don't forget, it's the ever-popular Shark Week on the Discovery Channel through Saturday. But if watching sharks rip other fish apart along with chomping on human arms and legs is a little too intense for you, check out what the Hallmark Channel's showing.
1: 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There's a small crustacean. I think he'll have a bite. Look at the playful seahorse in a game of hide and seek behind that soft coral. Where'd he go? There he is! You won't see disgusting shark bite wounds or baby seal carcasses. Nope, just the glorious seahorse. It's Seahorse Week on the Hallmark Channel. Just between you and me, he's not a real horse. He just kind of looks like a horse in the sea. 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
2: I'm Stacey Johnson, and this is your Lake Expo News Cut. The 20th Annual National Colps Golf Tournament will be held Sunday at Osage National Golf Club. The four-person scramble begins with a 9 o'clock shotgun start and includes breakfast, lunch, prizes, snacks, and beverages. The cost is $150 per player. Proceeds will support concerns of police survivors and as programs for families of fallen law enforcement officers. Lake of the Ozarks Shootout has announced four new members of the Bob Morgan Memorial Hall of Fame. The 2026 class includes Joe Cordella, Mark Hansen, Chad Prater, and Christopher Wagner. The group's being honored for achievements in competition, volunteer service, sponsorship, and support of the Shootout's charitable mission. The induction ceremony will be held on August 25th at the Encore in Lake Ozark. Country music star Tracy Lawrence is coming to Ozarks Amphitheater in Camden on Saturday, September 19th. Lawrence has spent more than 30 years in country music and is known for hits including Time Marches On and Paint Me a Birmingham. He'll be joined by Ingrid Andress and Jacob Smalley. General ticket sales begin Friday with venue pre-sale tickets available on Thursday using the code OZARK26. 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
0: No heat advisories or warnings. It's just going to be sunny and hot today. 93 the high. Clear tonight, 72 the low. And the sun is back tomorrow. High 92. Boom, boom.

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0: If you're on your way grabbing your first cup of coffee, thanks for letting us tag along. We are Mix 92.7. Hey there, it's Chris Boom Boom Cannon. Sunny and hot today, 93. And listen up if you own a Ford Bronco. They've recalled over 565,000 Broncos and Bronco Raptors. Now, the reason for this is because defective wiring can short circuit and potentially cause smoke and flames inside the engine compartment. That doesn't sound good. Ford says there's been no reported accidents or injuries yet, but this recall may work out in Ford's favor.
1: Introducing the new Ford Bronco Campfire Edition, America's only SUV bringing authentic camping experience and the warmth of a campfire directly through the air vents. Roast marshmallows over the alternator, grill hot dogs on the radiator, and teach kids valuable outdoor skills like dialing 911 when drop and roll fails.
2: Hello, 911.
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4: AP News, I'm Marcela Sanchez. Ukraine says it hit one of Russia's largest oil refineries. The attack reportedly started a fire and sent six people to the hospital. President Volodymyr Zelensky and President Trump met yesterday ahead of Senator Lindsey Graham's funeral, with the two leaders discussing sanctions against Russia and ways for Ukraine to produce its own powerful weapons. After the closed-door meeting, Zelensky thanked Trump for what he described as a good meeting in a post on social media. Also yesterday, Trump and Israel's Benjamin Netanyahu met privately at the White House for the first time since launching the joint war against Iran. The AP's Sagar Magani has more.
5: It lasted nearly 90 minutes behind closed doors at the White House. The sit-down came with both leaders under growing pressure at home. The president's facing calls to end an unpopular war. Netanyahu is up for re-election and facing strains in a hot and cold relationship. Hours earlier, the president revealed some tensions, telling Fox and Friends he was not happy with reports Netanyahu planned to discuss intelligence about a potential Iranian nuclear site.
6: Why didn't you just tell it to me? Why do you have to announce it to the world?
5: Israeli UN Ambassador Danny Danone sought to downplay any tensions.
7: We are grateful for our deep partnership with the U.S.
5: The White House says the meeting was positive and productive without giving any details. Sagar Magani, Washington.
4: The late Senator Lindsey Graham will be buried today in his home state of South Carolina. Graham was eulogized yesterday as a true American original during memorial services in Washington. Trump joined foreign leaders, including Zelensky and Netanyahu, for a funeral at Washington National Cathedral. Oil prices rebounded after a brief pause in fighting between the U.S. and Iran was shattered. This is AP News.
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9: 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I'm Tony Mullen with your morning headlines on Mix 92.7. Missouri conservatives have put the Daniel Boone Regional Library in Columbia in the crosshairs for a controversial Rainbow Storytime program on Saturday, hosted by the LGBTQ plus community. The event has drawn criticism from politicians who have labeled it a queer-led event. Secretary of State Denny Hoskins and State Senator Rick Bratton yesterday launched an investigation. They say the books involved with the presentation could lead to the grooming of young children. A Holt Summit man has pleaded guilty after prosecutors say he stole a pickup truck and led police on a high-speed chase. Zachary Fewins admitted to felony charges of aggravated fleeing and motor vehicle theft, along with several misdemeanor charges. Investigators say he stole a GMC Sierra from a home in Holt Summit on January 31st. Deputies tracked the truck, and the chase topped 140 miles per hour. Fewins will be sentenced September 28th. A Cooper County judge has lowered the bond for one of the suspects accused of robbing the Isle of Capri Casino in Boonville. The judge set the bond for Benjamin Charles at $1 million cash or surety plus $250,000 in cash. It was previously set at $1.3 million. The court has scheduled the trial for Charles to begin September 28th. That's the latest from the KRCG 13 newsroom. I'm Tony Mullen. Have a great day.
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28: 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It's Mix 92.7. Good morning, Chris Boom Boom Cannon. Sunny and hot. Simple. Forecast 93 the high. This just in, millennials are making minivans cool again. There's just one problem. We never thought they weren't. If there's ever a global food shortage, you could just live off all the Cheerios on the floor of a minivan. They've got spacious bumpers and windows for all of those stickers announcing your kid made the honor roll. And minivans have always been cool because it's mathematically impossible to run out of drink holders.

0: Thanks for spending part of your Wednesday morning with Mix 92.7. It's going to be sunny and hot today and tomorrow, and the next chance of rain is Friday, but it's going to be dry for the weekend. And before I begin this next segment, I'd like to apologize to journalists, editors, teachers, and anyone who appreciates quality writing. Everyone else, buckle up, because it's time for...
1: This is not headline news. It's National Chicken Wing Day. Or now how it's known to Americans, National Brag About How Much Healthier Chicken Wings Are in Your Air Fryer Day. Another Deadpool is in the works. Because even Ryan Reynolds needs a break from Blake Lively. New BuzzFeed owner Byron Allen is cutting 35% of its staff. He's calling the move Employees Unleashed. And Christy McNichol took a selfie with Carney Wilson. It was for a photographic exhibit called Things You Haven't Thought About in Decades. This is not headline news.
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0: When you're looking for the hits, you've come to the right place because we are Mix 92.7. 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
3: I'm Stacey Johnson, and this is your Lake Expo News Cut. The 20th Annual National Colps Golf Tournament will be held Sunday at Osage National Golf Club. The four-person scramble begins with a 9 o'clock shotgun start and includes breakfast, lunch, prizes, snacks, and beverages. The cost is $150 per player. Proceeds will support concerns of police survivors and as programs for families of fallen law enforcement officers. Lake of the Ozarks Shootout has announced four new members of the Bob Morgan Memorial Hall of Fame. The 2026 class includes Joe Cordella, Mark Hansen, Chad Prater, and Christopher Wagner. The group's being honored for achievements in competition, volunteer service, sponsorship, and support of the Shootout's charitable mission. The induction ceremony will be held on August 25th at the Encore in Lake Ozark. Country music star Tracy Lawrence is coming to Ozarks Amphitheater in Camdenton on Saturday, September 19th. Lawrence has spent more than 30 years in country music and is known for hits including Time Marches On and Paint Me a Birmingham. He'll be joined by Ingrid Andress and Jacob Smalley. General ticket sales begin Friday with venue pre-sale tickets available on Thursday using the code OZARK26. This has been your Lake Expo News Cut. All this news and more at lakeexpo.com.
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0: No heat advisories or warnings. It's just going to be sunny and hot today. 93 the high. Clear tonight, 72 the low. And the sun is back tomorrow. High 92.

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Lots of food, lots of ice cream, games, and more, and it's absolutely free. I kid.

0: Thank you for letting us be a backseat driver on your way to work. 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If you need to mow the lawn, I would do it today or tomorrow before the rain moves back in on Friday. It's going to be sunny and hot, but there's no heat advisories or warnings or anything like that. 93 will be the high. 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She'll protect what matters most to you. She's been doing it for 20 years, so give her a call. As you get ready for another weekend outdoors, here's comedian Jim Colleton on a popular name brand cooler.
1: 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I'm over at Buddy's house for a cookout this summer. He goes, hey, man, you got to get one of these Yeti coolers. Keeps the ice cold for 3 days. I said, we're on your deck right now. We are 15 feet away from your refrigerator. For $10, you could have bought an extension cord and brought your whole refrigerator right out here on the deck. We could be making ice right now. He goes, no, you need this. If you go on a boat overnight, you need to keep the ice cold overnight. I said, you don't own a boat. You have a kayak. That's the only boat you have. Where are you kayaking overnight? You need to keep the ice cold. If I'm going to spend $300 on a cooler, I want to put 2 beers in that at night, come down the next morning, open the lid, and have 32 beers in it. It's growing beers. That's why they're so expensive, honey. It's like a Petri dish of coolers.
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It was just two lovers sitting in the car, listening to Blonde, falling for each other. Pink and orange skies, feeling super childish. No Donald Glover. Missed call from my mother.

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Feet up on the dash, driving nowhere fast, burning through the summer. 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
3: AP News, I'm Marcela Sanchez. Dr. Anthony Fauci is facing questions from Senate Republicans about the origins of the COVID-19 pandemic. Senator Rand Paul of Kentucky subpoenaed Fauci to appear before a Senate committee. It's part of his years-long accusations that the now-retired infectious disease expert lied about the COVID-19 pandemic. Fauci has called this preposterous. The deadline has passed for the Trump administration to ask the Supreme Court to reconsider its ruling on birthright citizenship. The AP's Donna Warder has more.
4: The Trump administration had until Tuesday to ask the U.S. Supreme Court to reconsider its June decision, which struck down President Donald Trump's executive order to deny automatic citizenship to children born in the U.S., whose parents are in the country temporarily or illegally. Trump had promised to push for a rehearing shortly after the high court handed him his loss. The White House has not responded to messages seeking comment. Donna Warder, Washington.
3: Both Israeli Prime Minister Benjamin Netanyahu and Ukrainian President Volodymyr Zelensky praised their separate closed-door meetings with President Trump yesterday. Netanyahu used the meeting as a chance to smooth out strains in their relationship with White House Press Secretary Karoline Leavitt, describing it as a positive and productive meeting. Zelensky discussed ways for Ukraine to produce its own powerful weapons and other ideas that could help in its ongoing war against Russia. The leaders also attended the late Senator Lindsey Graham's funeral in Washington. Wall Street is mixed before the opening bell, and oil prices jumped more than 4% after Jordan and the U.S. knocked down another Iranian missile barrage launched against American forces in the Middle East. The Federal Reserve is expected to keep its key interest rate unchanged when it meets today. More stories at apnews.com. 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
6: Good morning from the KRCG 13 newsroom. I'm Tony Mullen with your morning headlines on Mix 92.7. Missouri conservatives have put the Daniel Boone Regional Library in Columbia in the crosshairs for a controversial Rainbow Storytime program on Saturday, hosted by the LGBTQ+ community. The event has drawn criticism from politicians who have labeled it a queer-led event. Secretary of State Denny Hoskins and State Senator Rick Bratton yesterday launched an investigation. They say the books involved with the presentation could lead to the grooming of young children. A Holt Summit man has pleaded guilty after prosecutors say he stole a pickup truck and led police on a high-speed chase. Zachary Fewins admitted to felony charges of aggravated fleeing and motor vehicle theft, along with several misdemeanor charges. Investigators say he stole a GMC Sierra from a home in Holt Summit on January 31st. Deputies tracked the truck, and the chase topped 140 miles per hour. Fewins will be sentenced September 28th. A Cooper County judge has lowered the bond for one of the suspects accused of robbing the Isle of Capri Casino in Boonville. The judge set the bond for Benjamin Charles at $1 million cash or surety plus $250,000 in cash. It was previously set at $1.3 million. The court has scheduled the trial for Charles to begin September 28th. That's the latest from the KRCG 13 newsroom. I'm Tony Mullen. Have a great day.
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21: 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It's Mix 92.7. Good morning, Chris Boom Boom Cannon. Sunny and hot. Simple. Forecast 93 the high. This just in, millennials are making minivans cool again. There's just one problem. We never thought they weren't. If there's ever a global food shortage, you could just live off all the Cheerios on the floor of a minivan. They've got spacious bumpers and windows for all of those stickers announcing your kid made the honor roll. And minivans have always been cool because it's mathematically impossible to run out of drink holders.
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0: If you can wear shorts to work, I would do it. It's Mix 92.7. Hi there, Chris Boom Boom Cannon. It's going to be sunny and hot, 93 the high. This sounds like some exciting news. Scientists are busy working on medication that someday soon may help erase bad memories. Now, there's already some blood pressure medicine that can help reduce the emotional responses associated with traumatic memories, but I would think this would be a game changer for those that suffer from PTSD. But I also think there's already something available called the Bad Experience Erasing Remedy.
1: 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BEER is available without a prescription. Warning, may cause vomiting, headaches, diarrhea, and unwanted pregnancy.
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0: It's you, me, and nothing but the hits on Mix 92.7. And don't forget about the great Bagnell Dam Duck Drop. It's happening this Saturday at noon. You have a chance to win $5,000, but you got to get you some ducks. They're $5 each or six for 20. The details, go to greatdamduckdrop.com. And what is going on with the buffalo at Yellowstone National Park? I mean, they seem to hate human beings. It seems every week there's another story of how a bison banged up someone at the park. I mean, the latest encounters include a bison flipping an old guy in the air and another just ramming a car. Screw Shark Week. Here's a show you can get on television now.
1: 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It's time for Bison Week. You don't want to miss these angry bison. It's bison flipping people in the air. Bison ramming cars. Bison stealing people's credit card information.
2: Wait a second. I don't remember buying this.
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2: 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Hang on a second. Hey, I'm looking for Amanda Hug and Kiss. Anybody? Hey.
1: It's all coming up on Bison Week, only on the Discovery Channel. 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
3: I'm Stacey Johnson, and this is your Lake Expo News Cut. The 20th Annual National Colps Golf Tournament will be held Sunday at Osage National Golf Club. The four-person scramble begins with a 9 o'clock shotgun start and includes breakfast, lunch, prizes, snacks, and beverages. The cost is $150 per player. Proceeds will support concerns of police survivors and as programs for families of fallen law enforcement officers. Lake of the Ozarks Shootout has announced four new members of the Bob Morgan Memorial Hall of Fame. The 2026 class includes Joe Cordella, Mark Hansen, Chad Prater, and Christopher Wagner. The group's being honored for achievements in competition, volunteer service, sponsorship, and support of the Shootout's charitable mission. The induction ceremony will be held on August 25th at the Encore in Lake Ozark. Country music star Tracy Lawrence is coming to Ozarks Amphitheater in Camdenton on Saturday, September 19th. Lawrence has spent more than 30 years in country music and is known for hits including Time Marches On and Paint Me a Birmingham. He'll be joined by Ingrid Andress and Jacob Smalley. General ticket sales begin Friday with venue pre-sale tickets available on Thursday using the code OZARK26. 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
0: No heat advisories or warnings. It's just going to be sunny and hot today. 93 the high. Clear tonight, 72 the low. And the sun is back tomorrow. 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Boom.

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The next hot summer nice cruising. Going to be hitting Bagnell Dam Strip on Friday, August 14th. 5 to 9:30, rain or shine. 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

0: Thank you for letting us tag along with you on your way to work. 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Sunny and hot today, 93. Rain moves in Friday, but it's going to be dry for the weekend. So as of right now, there are 9 proposed AI data centers in the state of Missouri. And residents, they're not very excited about this. These data centers use lots and lots of water and electricity. But I bet you can't guess who's singing the praises of AI data centers, claiming that Americans are begging to live near them.
1: Hi, folks. Thanks for coming. And I, your favorite president, Donald Trump, have a lot to say about AI data centers. They are great. Every town needs an AI data center. The American people deserve videos of cats playing the cymbals in a woman's bedroom while she's trying to sleep. 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Those videos are AI, and only data centers can make those happen. Sure, they're expensive and they use a ton of power and they destroy the environment, but we need videos of toddlers saluting soldiers in restaurants. So keep building those data centers because we need AI videos. 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
1: 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So let's get into Late Night Laughs. This is the segment where I legally borrow, aggressively cut and paste, the sharpest monologue jokes on television right now.
2: More than 12,000 pounds of bacon imported from Canada to the U.S. was just recalled.
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How's the castle built of people you pretend to care about? 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I see the parties and diamonds. Sometimes when I close my eyes, 6 months of torture you sold to some forbidden paradise. 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
0: No heat advisories or warnings. It's just going to be sunny and hot today. 93 the high. Clear tonight, 72 the low. And the sun is back tomorrow, high 92. Boom.

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0: you want the hits, you've come to the right place. We are Mix 92.7. Hey there, Chris Boom Boom Cannon. Sunny and hot today, 93. I'm not sure if you've heard, but boy, this is the time of recalls. This time, some food. 1.6 million eggs were recalled, and then 12,000 pounds of bacon. My God, it's a breakfast emergency!
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That's Mix 92.7 and Benson Boone to Stone Temple Pilots. It's a good mix for your day right here. Now, this weekend, a good time to get out to the Bagnell Dam Strip. 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

Portugal the Man on Mix 92.7. I feel it still. And this weekend, a good time to get out to the Bagnell Dam Strip. The Great Dam Duck Carnival is happening at the 2-bit area there, and then the Great Dam Duck Drop. 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Maybe take your friend along. It's a good way to get over this friend recession. And we'll talk about other methods coming up on Mix. The heart is a blue.

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0: Lady Gaga engaged in 2024 to Michael Polanski. The wedding date, unknown, but the latest engagement, marries sports and pop again. Justin Herbert and Madison Beer have just announced their engagement. 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

0: Vance Joy of the Riptide on Mix 92.7. If you are in a friend recession, a friend recession happening all over the United States right now, where people have less close friends and they're feeling lonely, even though we're connected all the time. I mean, it's not really connected. You need to get there in person. Get your hands dirty, maybe. Now, the author of Unstoppable Brain, Dr. Kira Bobinette, said that people need to reconnect with their friends, like in a very real sense, like combining movement with connections, hikes, evening walks, swims, farmers market trips, maybe taking an exercise class. That could work. Moving your meals outdoor, like a picnic or outdoor dinner, that lowers the bar for getting together. And then start something that just continues. Yeah, kickball, softball league, maybe a golf date. Oh, I got a great idea for you coming up. There are golfing dates all around you, and I'll clue you into one. We've also got London Beat. It's Mix 92.7.
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2: Sunny and hot and 93 degrees today.
3: Hot enough for ya.
2: Low 72, clear skies tonight, sunny and 92 for us tomorrow. A little bit cooler than yesterday, but still super warm. It feels like summer when it is. As we got it overcast today on Mix 92.7. 81 degrees with a heat index, 78 right now, and London Beat on your radio.

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Now, Dominique Malanga, after the WNBA All-Star Game, is in the history books, getting 12 points, 13 rebounds, and an All-Star Game dunk. Everybody's over at the NBA talking about a huge move for LeBron James, and we'll talk about it after Three Doors Down on Mix.

0: Mix 92.7, Three Doors Down, and Kryptonite. Yeah. Not a superhero, but I guess we all kind of think of LeBron James as the GOAT of basketball, the reigning GOAT. I mean, greatest of all time. In my mind, is still Michael Jordan. But yeah, I mean, he's got some time left and he's going to a new team, kind of flying in the face of, the Cavaliers, who I thought that's where he would go to. But now his friend on the Warriors, Draymond Green, talked about why he did not go to the Warriors. Just his take on that.
1: You know, we live in a day and age where everybody who doesn't have anything to say has something to say. And so he's going to get crushed if he comes to the Warriors. Oh, man, you went to team up with Steph. Ah, you had to go to them, da-da. All the things that people would have said. And I think ultimately that weighed in on the decision a lot.
0: Could be. And also, you know, like, people are still going to talk. So it absolutely does not matter on that case. So we get ready for football season coming up, and Camden and Lakers will be on the air starting up late in August. August is starting this weekend. Can you believe it? Dua Lipa's on the way. 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
0: 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Kelly's on the line with me this morning to let us know what's in store. Good morning.
5: 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We have a small keyboard. We've got a couple acoustic guitars, a trumpet, a clarinet, an electric guitar, a ukulele, and yesterday we displayed a banjo. 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We have an antique coffee grinder. It's square with brass details and a wooden handle that spins on the top. 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I also wanted to mention back to school is around the corner, and we have a lot of those listed items, your backpacks, lunch boxes, water bottles. 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We get in a lot of really nice shoes, too. 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Our mascot bear is out handing out popcorn. Great way to escape the heat and find some great deals.
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0: lived in Post Malone and Fortnite, 'tis been more than a fortnight since the wedding between Taylor and Travis Kelce. 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
0: Yeah, I mean, they are. It's true. I want the dirt, though, right? And I wonder if Justin Timberlake actually went to that one. It's suit and tie right now on Mix 92.7.

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Well, it's a good call to go ahead and reschedule a golf tournament that had been scheduled for this past Sunday until Sunday, August 23rd, hoping for a little cooler weather for the City of Laurie's Hillbilly Fair Golf Tournament. 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Shoot them an email or call 573-216-2108. 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

All right, believers, it's Mix 92.7, Justin Bieber and Daisies. Feels so good. So that one. Whatever you want to grab out of Hy-Vee when you win the Hy-Vee Price is Right is up to you. It's $100 for you tomorrow morning at 8:45 with Chris Boom Boom Cannon is when you'll need to be getting in touch with us. And grab that with the hot deals. Even spend it on whiskey if you want. It's Chris.

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1: 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Get your drink on. I know, it's 11:30. I'm just planning for later. Trust me. 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Drink the mushroom coffee. Does it cancel out the benefits if you spike your mushroom coffee? Well, they're banking on no for a new Savvy B canned beverage. It's a replacement for hard seltzers, a new drink that's blurring the line between happy hour and straight up hydration with Joel Got Wines. 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It sounds to me like way better than a Gatorade. 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
11: Mama, it's very hot, but thank God it's not sticky. I just hate it when it's sticky.
1: Well, it's a little of both. We've got hot and we've got sticky. 92 for the high and heat index around a 102 mark. We're 72 and clear tonight, then 91 and mostly sunny for tomorrow. Gonna like showers on Thursday night through Friday, and then sunny on Saturday. We are getting down to the 80s though for Saturday. So exciting! Woo! Right now, I hope you wore your deodorant, because today it's just gonna be like that as we get 82 now. 89 is what it feels like, and it sounds like TLC is on.

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0: Mix 92.7 with Doja Cat and SZA and Kiss Me More. Well, three women are very, very thankful for a group of Samaritans who rescued them after their car overturned in a crash in Houston and landed on the freeway below this overpass. Can you imagine? Zion Webb was on the scene and recalled what they did to help.
1: Quickly got out of the car and saw folks not hesitate to get out of the vehicle and grab whatever they can. Things off on the side of the road, poles, anything they can find to try to get these folks out of the vehicle.
0: That allowed the rescuers to assist women, and they were taken to the hospital for treatment. They're expected to all recover just fine. Thank goodness for them, though. Coldplay's on your radio. 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

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Please, please, please. She's standing in her power. A lot of women are coming up and coming forward, and BBC has a documentary coming out with Jared Leto, who has been accused by four women of sexual misconduct. They're going to document that on BBC, and oh man, just it's no means no and all those things, guys. It's okay to draw attention to this, really. Alex Claire is too close on next.

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Great organization in our neighborhood, Lake Area Industries. They put people to work who might have a hard time finding work otherwise and help find a purpose. They've got some events coming up, and in the next hour, I got Natalie Couch in to talk about what's going on at LAI. Right now, it's Blind Melon on Mix.

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0: Living in the Fishbowl Now with Travis Kelce, Tied the Knot, and we know very little about the wedding. 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

0: 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Good riddance in the time of your life. Do you love yourself some fried chicken? I mean, there's nothing quite like KFC, I'm thinking. Now, would you be willing to spend, like $8,000, $30,000 on some memorabilia and things auctioned off? Me neither. But a bucket of chicken sounds great. KFC founder Colonel Harlan Sanders has his estate sold at public auction. $30,000 for the 1964 personal planner with a handwritten list of herbs and spices. Way before you could look that up on all recipes. Also, his signature clip-on black ribbon bow tie went for $8,000. Yeah, that was a clip-on, huh? They also sold a cash register, pressure cookers, cutlery set, a bust of him sculpted by his daughter, and his 1966 patent titled Process of Producing Fried Chicken Under Pressure. Now I'm just kind of hungry. Well, it's lunchtime after all. Destiny's Child and Train are coming up on Mix 92.7.
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0: It is steamy out there this morning as we woke up at the homestead. All the windows were like kind of fogged over. And so my fiance is like, why are all the windows like that? I mean, you know. Because it's hotter than Hades out there. 92 for the high, partly sunny, and 99 is what it'll feel like. We've got 71 for tonight's overnight low, partly cloudy skies, and then 91 tomorrow. Heat index 95, and hot stuff right now. The 84 feels like 92. Lose my breath. Destiny's Child.

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More like a woman, honestly. Ed Sheeran's Bad Habits, Mix 92.7. 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

0: 92.7. Lady A, need you now. Disney has a need for Macaulay Culkin, as according to journalist Matthew Bologna. He was talking on the Town podcast about something exciting going on in the Disney lot.
1: I got a tip the other day that there was a very interesting sighting on the Disney lot. Macaulay Culkin was there, and he's talked about having an idea for a new Home Alone, and Disney is like salivating.
0: Yeah, I mean, I'm excited about that myself. Love Home Alone. I wonder if Macaulay's going to go ahead and reprise his famous scream for the very first one when he uses the aftershave. That's my favorite part. Dave Matthews Band takes us back to the 90s now on Mix 92.7.

92.7 and Joe at the end of beginning. You can take the man or the woman out of the city, but what you need to do is get them on the golf course because there is a good reason to do it. 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

92.7 Evanescence and Bring Me to Life. Very exciting, as this weekend is the time to go and catch the new Spider-Man film in theaters. We're catching up with Tom Holland in a bit. Well, now I'm taking you back to 2000 when everybody was talking about a movie with George Clooney. Oh, brother, where art thou?

0: Mix 92.7 and the Matador. Bruno Mars, Risk It All. You love it? Oh, yeah. Almost as much as I love Spider-Man. Not tomorrow. I'm rushing along. It's only Wednesday. On Friday, it's Spider-Man Brand New Day, wide release in theaters. It's got a 90% rating on Rotten Tomatoes, and that's darn good. Now, some kids with some investigative reporting asking Tom Holland the really tough questions in the YouTube series Celebrity Substitute.
1: Are you married?
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1: 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I don't know why he avoided my question.
0: He definitely avoided the question. 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We're coming up with the Killers. 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
0: It's going to be hot. I mean, what did you expect? It is still the summer. We got 93 for the high today. It's sunny and hot and clear tonight with a low of 72, 92 for tomorrow and sunny skies. Rain coming on Friday, though. Right now, 87. It feels more like 96 degrees with all that humidity.
17: Tonight's gonna be hot and wet. That's nice if you're with a lady, but it ain't no good if you're in the jungle.
0: Yeah, we're in the jungle. Ozark's jungle. That's what we're about. And Lake Erie Industries joining me coming up. 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

0: Mix 92.7 with Britney Spears there in Circus. Well, Circus sounds like a fun place to work, but we're talking about Lake Area Industries today, which is a great place to work. And Natalie Couch joining me. We've got Tyler, who works in at LAI, and Kelly, his mom, all with us. Because you really, we should all be aware that this is something that is here in our community, a place where people can go. And I think, knowing some people who have worked with Lake Area Industries, it gives a purpose and a feeling of belonging, I would think. But let's hear from Tyler all about what that means to you to work at Lake Area Industries. Tyler, hello.
1: Hello.
0: Hi. How do you like working at Lake Area Industries? What's your favorite part?
1: I like Lake Area Industries because I make a lot of friends, and my favorite part is being with everyone and seeing all my friends and, and mostly all the people who are there, and even Natalie too. And
0: yeah.
1: Yeah,
0: Natalie is great. Everybody loves Natalie. Natalie is joining us by phone, by the way. And I know that there's a process to get involved. I kind of wanted to have you like briefly go over that for anybody who thinks that Lake Area Industries might be right for them, Natalie.
2: Okay. Well, yeah, we right now we have 60 employees with all varying disabilities, but we don't have a wait list. So if anybody is listening and knows somebody in their lives with a disability that would like to have meaningful work in their lives, Lake Area Industry is a great place for them. So we offer all sorts of different types of work. We do packaging and assembly. We do recycling services. We have a garden center, and we have mobile work crews. So there's a little something for everybody, depending on what their ability level and interests are. But all they would need to do is call me or go onto our website and get in touch with us. We will guide them through that process. But first and foremost, we just invite them in to come take a tour and learn more about Lake Area Industries and see if they think it would be a good fit for them.
0: Yeah, some varying different things that can be done. There's no quota and things like that. So just really allowing people to discover what they're good at and maybe even get into other workplaces. And I know, Tyler, that you have an additional position to working in at Lake Area Industries. Tell me a little bit about that.
1: So what I do at Lake Area Industries is that I do like the packaging, and I do also the it's called the tackle boxes, and I mean, I do like doing that, and I do like doing the cardboard too, and doing that stuff like that too.
0: And then Kelly is Tyler's mother and joining us here in studio too, and he does have a little another job additionally to this. Can you tell us about that?
3: Yes, he actually goes over to Camden on the Lakes. And I really feel that that just encourages independence. It makes him feel good. It encourages socialization. And he really enjoys his staff over there. They really make him feel included.
0: That's so great. And so for Natalie, tell me about, like, that is a partnership that you have worked on, right?
2: Absolutely, yes. We are always looking for employment opportunities for the folks that we serve, because we've got 60 individuals who want to work every day, and they are difficult to keep busy. So that's my job. I've got to figure out what we can do to make sure they've got a job every day when they show up for work. And finding wonderful business partners like Camden on the Lake are priceless. They welcome our team with open arms, make them feel valued, and appreciate their help. We go to their laundry department, and without our team, they wouldn't have clean sheets to put on beds whenever they turn their rooms over. So they are very valued and needed, and we're very grateful for that partnership.
0: Yeah, well, it is quite a valued thing to have an employee that's ready and willing and excited to work. You, Kelly, have you noticed any changes for Tyler since he started with Lake Area Industries and with Camden on the Lake?
3: Yeah, I know that he really looks forward, specifically going to the Camden on the Lakes. Again, it just makes him feel good makes me feel good to be around the staff and his peers. And I just think it's a great environment.
4: Absolutely. Oh, we'll talk more with Lake Area Industries. There are things coming up, guys, and Natalie's going to fill us in. But for now, Imagine Dragons on Mix 92.7.

0: Imagine Dragons and Radioactive on Mix 92.7 and Lake Area Industries. Joining me today to talk about some of the things that are coming up. I know there's things happening all the time. There's stuff for your garden out there. I love that. I mean, you should really get over to Lake Area Industries just as a member of the community and see what there is. There's recycling, there's the plants, and there's always something going on, and a couple things that you were mentioning are coming up real quick for you, Natalie. What do you guys have going on?
1: Well, we are also a nonprofit and always in need of new equipment and, just monetary donations. So we have a couple of fundraising efforts going on. The Camdenton Rotary Club has graciously chosen Lake Area Industries as a benefactor of their Sudsy Supper for the next 2 years. So what the Sudsy Supper is, a fancy dinner at Lake Valley that's going to be taking place on October 10th. And they pair food with beer. And Demolition Brewing Company is going to be the brewer there. And they're going to be working with Joseph Cope to do that pairing and a really nice evening dinner that's also going to include a silent auction. But we are looking for sponsors for that event and also looking for people who are interested in attending. So that's first and foremost. The people can look on our Facebook page or the Camdenton Rotary Club, or just call me or get on our website to learn more information about the Sudsy Supper fundraiser.
0: Yeah.
1: Then
0: I have electronics that I've been thinking I really need to bring you. And, you know, there's those kind of daily things. I wanted to make sure that we just let everybody know that you guys do.
1: Yeah. We have been taking electronics for free for a couple of years now. The only thing that we charge for is TVs. Everything else, like old laptops, cell phones, printers, microwaves even household electronics, like old vacuum cleaners and things like that, we can recycle in our electronics department. We are open Monday through Friday, and the general public can just drop those items off between 8 to 4. And we also have household hazardous waste collection events the first Wednesday of every month from 9 a.m. to 11 a.m. So we have one coming up next Wednesday, August 5th, from 9 to 11. And that is where the general public can bring in things like oil-based paints or old pesticides or fertilizers, even fluorescent light bulbs and batteries, things that we want to keep out of our landfill. Those can be dropped off during our events for free.
0: Well, I am so glad to talk to you always, Natalie. And anybody interested, go on over to lakeareaindustries.org and check them out. J-Lo's on Mix.

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0: So who else is looking forward to the elections being over? My mail was just loaded with junk again today.
1: Gotta get that. Gotta get that. Gotta get that.

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0: You never know who might be the next Patrick Mahomes or Travis Kelce. 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

That cold front pushing through today actually knocked the mugginess down a notch from yesterday. The clouds also helping keep the temperature just a little bit lower. Partly cloudy tonight, low around 71. Mostly sunny for tomorrow, the high 91. 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

0: fun. 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

with you. A light breeze from the east should make things feel a bit more comfortable tonight. Partly cloudy, overnight low 71. Tomorrow mostly sunny with a high of 91. It's 89, Mix 92.7.

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So did you hear? ABC has renewed American Idol for a landmark 25th season. New episodes will be arriving next year on ABC and streaming on Disney Plus and Hulu.

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9: My

Skies will be clearing out nicely by tomorrow. Tonight, partly cloudy, low of 71. Tomorrow, mostly sunny and a high of 91. It is 89 now.

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1: AP News. I'm Ed Donahue. Big losses were reported today on Wall Street. Oil prices are higher, and the Federal Reserve decided to keep a key interest rate unchanged for the fifth straight time. Fed Chair Kevin Warsh says conditions need to improve.
2: Let me reiterate, there is no soft inflation target. There is no soft implicit target, not on this committee's watch. There's only a target. And it's 2%.
1: Iran launched more missiles at American forces.
3: As the U.S. partnered with Saudi Arabia to strike Tehran-backed militias in neighboring Iraq, President Donald Trump.
4: We're going to be hitting them very hard because it's our turn to hit them. They know it's coming. They're asking us not to do it. But, they tried shooting it last night. So we had five rockets shot going 8,500 miles an hour. And all five rockets were knocked down to the ground. But they nevertheless took a shot. So it's our turn.
3: There were also drone strikes on two natural gas vessels at an Egyptian port. Egypt, a close U.S. ally and regional mediator, is one of the only countries in the Middle East to have been spared direct military action during the war. I'm Lisa Dwyer.
1: He was the nation's top infectious disease specialist during the pandemic, and today, Rand Paul's Senate Homeland Security Committee called Dr. Anthony Fauci to testify.
5: On the advice of counsel, I respectfully declined to answer based upon my rights under the Fifth Amendment of the Constitution.
1: The hearing was part of a Republican effort to arrest Fauci.
6: Based on the facts presented, I'm going to direct you to answer the questions. The committee has issued a valid subpoena. They've requested your presence here. The questions are very pertinent to your decision making.
1: Fauci says Paul has an obvious obsession with calling for his prosecution. President Trump was asked about the now retired Anthony Fauci.
4: COVID was a disaster, but Fauci did not help.
1: This is AP News.
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When it's last call and they kick us out the door. It's getting kind of late, but the ladies want some more. Oh my, good Lord. 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

0: So Travis walked into Chiefs training camp today to a big ovation from fans. His first practice since tying the knot with Taylor earlier this month. He just laughed it off and asked everybody how they were doing.
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We get a real break from the heat this weekend. Saturday's highs are only going to be in the upper 70s. Tonight, partly cloudy, low around 71. Tomorrow, mostly sunny, high 91. It's 88 now, Mix 92.7.

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